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0: Moose weather for Algoma, Manitoulin.
5: Clear sky tonight, a low of 14. Mostly sunny tomorrow with a high of 25. But on the island, it's mostly clear tonight with a low of 16. Plenty of sunshine tomorrow, high 24.
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8: Clear sky tonight, a low of 14. Mostly sunny tomorrow with a high of 25. But on the island, it's mostly clear tonight with a low of 16. Plenty of sunshine tomorrow, high 24.
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1: Moose weather for Algoma, Manitoulin.
5: Clear sky tonight, a low of 14. Mostly sunny tomorrow with a high of 25. But on the island, it's mostly clear tonight with a low of 16. Plenty of sunshine tomorrow, high 24.
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5: Moose Weather for Algoma, Manitoulin.
6: Clear sky tonight, a low of 14. Mostly sunny tomorrow with a high of 25. But on the island, it's mostly clear tonight with a low of 16. Plenty of sunshine tomorrow, high 24.
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Except 8-track. I mean, seriously, 8-track? Algoma Manitoulin's biggest variety. 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
0: Moose weather for Algoma, Manitoulin.
4: Clear sky tonight, a low of 14. Mostly sunny tomorrow with a high of 25. But on the island, it's mostly clear tonight with a low of 16. Plenty of sunshine tomorrow, high 24.
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6: Clear sky tonight, a low of 14. Mostly sunny tomorrow with a high of 25. But on the island, it's mostly clear tonight with a low of 16. Plenty of sunshine tomorrow, high 24.
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1: Moose weather for Algoma, Manitoulin.
4: Clear sky tonight, a low of 14. Mostly sunny tomorrow with a high of 25. But on the island, it's mostly clear tonight with a low of 16. Plenty of sunshine tomorrow, high 24.
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Tickets to the Brand Van concert happening this Monday night at the Pacific Palisades. You can all in if you want to answer a couple of questions. Mainly, what is the

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Just put your paws up.

0: 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Algoma Manitoulin's biggest variety. Are water coolers still a thing? If so, the Moose is what everyone's talking about. Algoma Manitoulin's biggest variety. 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
0: 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Algoma Manitoulin's biggest variety.

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Except 8-track. I mean, seriously, 8-track? Algoma Manitoulin's biggest variety. 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
1: Good morning. I'm Ty Demera. Federal Defense Minister David McGuinty says Canada's military is on standby to assist with British Columbia's wildfire response if needed. Yesterday, McGuinty said the province had not yet formally requested assistance from the Canadian Armed Forces, but adds federal and provincial officials were in constant contact and were assessing the situation hour by hour. The province says hundreds of wildfire personnel from Mexico, Australia, New Zealand, and other Canadian areas have joined BC's wildfire response. The province's wildfire service says there are just over 100 fires burning across BC, with 51 evacuation orders affecting thousands of people. An employer in Huron Shores is facing assault charges. According to East Algoma OPP Constable Bev Gauthier, last Friday around 5:30 p.m., OPP responded to a report of an employee having been assaulted by their employer at a food services business in Huron Shores. She says the investigation determined that the employee arrived late for work and that a verbal dispute occurred, with the employer allegedly striking the employee in the lower back. Gauthier says officers learned there was a similar incident involving the same parties last month. The 44-year-old employer from Huron Shores has been charged with two counts of assault and is to appear in Elliott Lake Court on October 14th.
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1: At Elliott Lake, sunny today with temperatures around 14 this morning and reaching a high of 25 this afternoon. Overnight, mainly clear skies and 14. And then Wednesday, a mix of sun and clouds and temperatures reaching a high of 26. Meanwhile, on the island, sunny today with temperatures around 17 this morning and reaching a high of 25 this afternoon. Overnight, partly cloudy and 17. And then Wednesday, a mix of sun and clouds and temperatures reaching a high of 25.

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0: Mr. Blue Sky by Yellow on 94.1 Moves FM. And coming up, we'll talk about something you can eat that will actually slow your biological aging if you eat it for just 4 weeks. And it's not pumpkin spice flavored things. Embrace yourself, fall is coming. So pumpkin spice everything will be out there pretty soon. Yesterday we were talking about world records that sound like they're almost made up. And one more of those I'll tell you about today, one I just heard about last night. We got some tickets to the Providence Bay Fair we're giving away. You can win those in our trivia challenge around 7:10. And Kim Mitchell performing at the Providence Bay Fair this year. You won't want to miss that show. Tickets also available online at providencebayfair.ca. And lots more on the way over these next few hours.
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0: Hold the Line by Toto on 94.1 Moose FM. Algoma Manitoulin's biggest variety. Just something we got here, a text from a listener, Sasha. She's looking for her lost cat in the Elliott Lake area. So she also mentioned that you could call or text at 416-570-2599 if you have any info on that. Or just keep an eye out for a lost cat. And if you happen to see one, or if you hear about one roaming around, let us know and we can relay that message to Sasha. But yeah, lost cat we're looking for in the Elliott Lake area. If you happen to see one or have any info, then just call or text Sasha at 416-570-2599. We appreciate any help.
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0: At Elliott Lake, sunny today with temperatures around 14 this morning and reaching a high of 25 this afternoon. Overnight, mainly clear skies and 14. And then Wednesday, a mix of sun and clouds and temperatures reaching a high of 26. Meanwhile, on the island, sunny today with temperatures around 17 this morning and reaching a high of 25 this afternoon. Overnight, partly cloudy and 17. And then Wednesday, a mix of sun and clouds and temperatures reaching a high of 25.
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I tried to the top, I've been out of shape, taking out the box, I'm an astronaut. I blasted off the planet, rock to cause catastrophe, and it matters more because I had it. Now I had, I thought about wreaking havoc on an opposition, kind of shocking, they want a static with precision. I'm automatic, quarterback, I ain't talking second, pack it up on.

0: And don't put the blame on me. 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
2: Good morning. I'm Ty Demera. Federal Defense Minister David McGuinty says Canada's military is on standby to assist with British Columbia's wildfire response if needed. Yesterday, McGuinty said the province had not yet formally requested assistance from the Canadian Armed Forces, but adds federal and provincial officials were in constant contact and were assessing the situation hour by hour. The province says hundreds of wildfire personnel from Mexico, Australia, New Zealand, and other Canadian areas have joined BC's wildfire response. The province's wildfire service says there are just over 100 fires burning across BC, with 51 evacuation orders affecting thousands of people. An employer in Huron Shores is facing assault charges. According to East Algoma OPP Constable Bev Gauthier, last Friday around 5:30 p.m., OPP responded to a report of an employee having been assaulted by their employer at a food services business in Huron Shores. She says the investigation determined that the employee arrived late for work and that a verbal dispute occurred, with the employer allegedly striking the employee in the lower back. Gauthier says officers learned there was a similar incident involving the same parties last month. The 44-year-old employer from Huron Shores has been charged with two counts of assault and is to appear in Elliott Lake Court on October 14th.
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2: In sports, the Toronto Blue Jays beat the Boston Red Sox 2-1 last night. And in the WNBA last night, the Toronto Tempo lost their ninth straight game as they dropped a 107-95 decision to the Atlanta Dream.
1: Moose weather for Algoma, Manitoulin.
2: At Elliott Lake, sunny today with temperatures around 14 this morning and reaching a high of 25 this afternoon. Overnight, mainly clear skies and 14. And then Wednesday, a mix of sun and clouds and temperatures reaching a high of 26. Meanwhile, on the island, sunny today with temperatures around 17 this morning and reaching a high of 25 this afternoon. Overnight, partly cloudy and 17. And then Wednesday, a mix of sun and clouds and temperatures reaching a high of 25.
1: Summer. When feeling sick at 2.
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0: has set a Guinness World Record for the highest altitude skydive while performing a self-tattoo. So not sure why he figured this would be a good idea, but he set a Guinness World Record for it, so maybe that's why. And yeah, jumping from 15,000 feet at roughly 120 miles per hour, so about under 90 kilometers an hour, he managed to tattoo the word fly onto himself, onto his hand during the free fall, and even had the tattoo machine duct taped to his hand to keep it from blowing away in the wind. He said, too, the biggest challenge was finishing his tattoo before the ink froze in the frigid air. I guess it was pretty cold doing that. He also previously set the record for having the most signatures tattooed on the body with 273, including those of Tom Brady, Bad Bunny, and Martha Stewart. And I think this bizarre Guinness World Record, that might have just topped all the ones that we talked about on the show yesterday.
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0: At Elliott Lake, sunny today with temperatures around 14 this morning and reaching a high of 25 this afternoon. Overnight, mainly clear skies and 14. And then Wednesday, a mix of sun and clouds and temperatures reaching a high of 26. Meanwhile, on the island, sunny today with temperatures around 17 this morning and reaching a high of 25 this afternoon. Overnight, partly cloudy and 17. And then Wednesday, a mix of sun and clouds and temperatures reaching a high of 25.
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1: Good morning. I'm Ty Demera. Federal Defense Minister David McGuinty says Canada's military is on standby to assist with British Columbia's wildfire response if needed. Yesterday, McGuinty said the province had not yet formally requested assistance from the Canadian Armed Forces, but adds federal and provincial officials were in constant contact and were assessing the situation hour by hour. The province says hundreds of wildfire personnel from Mexico, Australia, New Zealand, and other Canadian areas have joined BC's wildfire response. The province's wildfire service says there are just over 100 fires burning across BC, with 51 evacuation orders affecting thousands of people. An employer in Huron Shores is facing assault charges. According to East Algoma OPP Constable Bev Gauthier, last Friday around 5:30 p.m., OPP responded to a report of an employee having been assaulted by their employer at a food services business in Huron Shores. She says the investigation determined that the employee arrived late for work and that a verbal dispute occurred, with the employer allegedly striking the employee in the lower back. Gauthier says officers learned there was a similar incident involving the same parties last month. The 44-year-old employer from Huron Shores has been charged with two counts of assault and is to appear in Elliott Lake Court on October 14th. A Manitoulin Island organization is receiving provincial funding to restore riverbanks and improve fish habitats. The Manitoulin Island Improvement Association is to receive $120,000 to go towards rehabilitation work along the Mindamoya River, which flows into Providence Bay and Lake Huron. According to Todd McCarthy, the Minister of Environment, Conservation and Parks, 26 community-led projects across Ontario are receiving a share of nearly $3 million, adding that this marks the largest round of funding in the Ontario Community Environment Fund's history. McCarthy adds the funding delivers on the government's plan to protect Ontario by using penalties paid by polluters to fund projects that protect Ontario's land, air, and water, such as shoreline cleanups, habitat restoration, and tree planting.
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1: In sports, the Toronto Blue Jays beat the Boston Red Sox 2-1 last night. And in the WNBA last night, the Toronto Tempo lost their ninth straight game as they dropped a 107-95 decision to the Atlanta Dream.
0: Moose weather for Algoma, Manitoulin.
1: At Elliott Lake, sunny today with temperatures around 14 this morning and reaching a high of 25 this afternoon. Overnight, mainly clear skies and 14. And then Wednesday, a mix of sun and clouds and temperatures reaching a high of 26. Meanwhile, on the island, sunny today with temperatures around 17 this morning and reaching a high of 25 this afternoon. Overnight, partly cloudy and 17. And then Wednesday, a mix of sun and clouds and temperatures reaching a high of 25.
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0: Love the 94.1 and 98.7 Moose FM. And five pairs of weekend passes to the Providence Bay Fair we're giving away this week to go and see Kim Mitchell performing there. So he takes the stage August 21st, and then on the 22nd, it's the Roadhammers taking the stage. Tickets available online at providencebayfair.ca, and more details available on our Facebook page too. And for a chance to win some of these weekend passes, just guess the correct answer to this Moose Impossible Trivia Challenge question.
1: The Moose Impossible Trivia Challenge.
0: Okay, so some Providence Bay trivia for this, and our Moose Impossible Trivia Challenge question today is, when was the Providence Bay Lighthouse built? 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And one more time, today's trivia question is, when was the Providence Bay Lighthouse built? 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

0: by Kim Carnes on 94.1 Moose FM. And mentioning the Providence Bay Fair there moments ago, we reposted the Providence Bay Fair's full schedule on our Facebook page. So that's coming up August 21st to August 23rd. If you want to see that schedule, head over to facebook.com/941MooseFMCKNR. And not just Kim Mitchell and the Roadhammers playing, as we mentioned, but also a Family Fun Scavenger Hunt, a parade all weekend. They'll have food booths, displays, and vendors there. 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I can't even fit it all in. But if you want to check it out again, just head over to the Providence Bay Fair Facebook page or head over to our Facebook page. We shared their post. You can find us on there by looking up facebook.com/941MooseFMCKNR.
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0: And Elliott Lake, sunny today with temperatures around 14 this morning and reaching a high of 25 this afternoon. Overnight, mainly clear skies and 14. And then Wednesday, a mix of sun and clouds and temperatures reaching a high of 26. Meanwhile, on the island, sunny today with temperatures around 17 this morning and reaching a high of 25 this afternoon. Overnight, partly cloudy and 17. And then Wednesday, a mix of sun and clouds and temperatures reaching a high of 25.
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1: Good morning. I'm Ty Demera. Federal Defense Minister David McGuinty says Canada's military is on standby to assist with British Columbia's wildfire response if needed. Yesterday, McGuinty said the province had not yet formally requested assistance from the Canadian Armed Forces, but adds federal and provincial officials were in constant contact and were assessing the situation hour by hour. The province says hundreds of wildfire personnel from Mexico, Australia, New Zealand, and other Canadian areas have joined BC's wildfire response. The province's wildfire service says there are just over 100 fires burning across BC, with 51 evacuation orders affecting thousands of people. An employer in Huron Shores is facing assault charges. According to East Algoma OPP Constable Bev Gauthier, last Friday around 5:30 p.m., OPP responded to a report of an employee having been assaulted by their employer at a food services business in Huron Shores. She says the investigation determined that the employee arrived late for work and that a verbal dispute occurred, with the employer allegedly striking the employee in the lower back. Gauthier says officers learned there was a similar incident involving the same parties last month. The 44-year-old employer from Huron Shores has been charged with two counts of assault and is to appear in Elliott Lake Court on October 14th.
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1: In sports, the Toronto Blue Jays beat the Boston Red Sox 2-1 last night. And in the WNBA last night, the Toronto Tempo lost their ninth straight game as they dropped a 107-95 decision to the Atlanta Dream.
0: Moose weather for Algoma, Manitoulin.
1: In Elliott Lake, sunny today with temperatures around 14 this morning and reaching a high of 25 this afternoon. Overnight, mainly clear skies and 14. And then Wednesday, a mix of sun and clouds and temperatures reaching a high of 26. Meanwhile, on the island, sunny today with temperatures around 17 this morning and reaching a high of 25 this afternoon. Overnight, partly cloudy and 17. And then Wednesday, a mix of sun and clouds and temperatures reaching a high of 25.
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5: At Elliott Lake, sunny today with temperatures around 14 this morning and reaching a high of 25 this afternoon. Overnight, mainly clear skies and 14, and then Wednesday, a mix of sun and clouds and temperatures reaching a high of 26. Meanwhile, on the island, sunny today with temperatures around 17 this morning and reaching a high of 25 this afternoon. Overnight, partly cloudy and 17, and then Wednesday, a mix of sun and clouds and temperatures reaching a high of 25.
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1: 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It doesn't matter where you're at this summer, whether it's at the beach, going for a hike through the woods, maybe just going for a long ride in the car, or maybe you're going on vacation to another part of the world. 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
1: Good morning. I'm Ty Demera. Federal Defense Minister David McGuinty says Canada's military is on standby to assist with British Columbia's wildfire response if needed. Yesterday, McGuinty said the province had not yet formally requested assistance from the Canadian Armed Forces, but adds federal and provincial officials were in constant contact and were assessing the situation hour by hour. The province says hundreds of wildfire personnel from Mexico, Australia, New Zealand, and other Canadian areas have joined BC's wildfire response. The province's wildfire service says there are just over 100 fires burning across BC, with 51 evacuation orders affecting thousands of people. An employer in Huron Shores is facing assault charges. According to East Algoma OPP Constable Bev Gauthier, last Friday around 5:30 p.m., OPP responded to a report of an employee having been assaulted by their employer at a food services business in Huron Shores. She says the investigation determined that the employee arrived late for work and that a verbal dispute occurred, with the employer allegedly striking the employee in the lower back. Gauthier says officers learned there was a similar incident involving the same parties last month. The 44-year-old employer from Huron Shores has been charged with two counts of assault and is to appear in Elliott Lake Court on October 14th. A Manitoulin Island organization is receiving provincial funding to restore riverbanks and improve fish habitats. The Manitoulin Island Improvement Association is to receive $120,000 to go towards rehabilitation work along the Mindamoya River, which flows into Providence Bay and Lake Huron. According to Todd McCarthy, the Minister of Environment, Conservation and Parks, 26 community-led projects across Ontario are receiving a share of nearly $3 million, adding that this marks the largest round of funding in the Ontario Community Environment Fund's history. McCarthy adds the funding delivers on the government's plan to protect Ontario by using penalties paid by polluters to fund projects that protect Ontario's land, air, and water, such as shoreline cleanups, habitat restoration, and tree planting.
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1: In sports, the Toronto Blue Jays beat the Boston Red Sox 2-1 last night. And in the WNBA last night, the Toronto Tempo lost their ninth straight game as they dropped a 107-95 decision to the Atlanta Dream.
0: Moose weather for Algoma, Manitoulin.
1: At Elliott Lake, sunny today with temperatures around 14 this morning and reaching a high of 25 this afternoon. Overnight, mainly clear skies and 14. And then Wednesday, a mix of sun and clouds and temperatures reaching a high of 26. Meanwhile, on the island, sunny today with temperatures around 17 this morning and reaching a high of 25 this afternoon. Overnight, partly cloudy and 17. And then Wednesday, a mix of sun and clouds and temperatures reaching a high of 25.

0: Dan Hartman, I Can Dream About You on 94.1 Moose FM. And here's our Moose Impossible Trivia Challenge question again. We'll revisit it one more time before giving you the answer at 9:10 this morning, just in case you missed it. So the question today was, when was the Providence Bay Lighthouse built? And we're doing Providence Bay trivia because this week the prize is we're giving away 5 pairs of tickets to the Providence Bay Fair to go and see Kim Mitchell performing there. He takes the stage August 21st, and then on the 22nd, the Roadhammers taking the stage. Weekend passes up for grabs, 5 pairs of weekend passes, I should say. We'll announce all 5 winners on Friday. And tickets also available at providencebayfair.ca. More info also on the Providence Bay Fair Facebook page. You can see the full schedule on there. And one more time, our Moose Impossible Trivia Challenge question, in case you missed it, was when was the Providence Bay Lighthouse built? Call or text 705-848-2567 or head over to our Facebook page to take a guess.
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0: Life is Highway by Tom Cochran, 94.1 Moose FM. And this is something for the hockey lovers out there. You'll want to check this out in Kangawong over at the Old Mill Heritage Center. And they've got hockey days on August 13th, so just a couple days away. That's this Thursday. And not only will they have some former hockey greats there, like former Leafs broadcaster Joe Bowen and former NHLers Rod Shutt and Randy Carlyle and others, but also several of hockey's most prestigious trophies will be there, like the Stanley Cup, the Conn Smythe Trophy, the Norris Trophy, and others. All on full display with their antlers there, too. And two presentations on the 13th this Thursday, one at 3:30 p.m. and the second at 7:30 p.m. If you want to get some tickets for Rocky Days, those are available by contacting the Old Mill Heritage Center in Kangawong.
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10: Moose weather for Algoma, Manitoulin.
0: At Elliott Lake, sunny today with temperatures around 14 this morning and reaching a high of 25 this afternoon. Overnight, mainly clear skies and 14. And then Wednesday, a mix of sun and clouds and temperatures reaching a high of 26. Meanwhile, on the island, sunny today with temperatures around 17 this morning and reaching a high of 25 this afternoon. Overnight, partly cloudy and 17. And then Wednesday, a mix of sun and clouds and temperatures reaching a high of 25.
10: 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Algoma, Manitoulin's biggest variety.

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1: Good morning. I'm Ty Demera. Federal Defense Minister David McGuinty says Canada's military is on standby to assist with British Columbia's wildfire response if needed. Yesterday, McGuinty said the province had not yet formally requested assistance from the Canadian Armed Forces, but adds federal and provincial officials were in constant contact and were assessing the situation hour by hour. The province says hundreds of wildfire personnel from Mexico, Australia, New Zealand, and other Canadian areas have joined BC's wildfire response. The province's wildfire service says there are just over 100 fires burning across BC, with 51 evacuation orders affecting thousands of people. An employer in Huron Shores is facing assault charges. According to East Algoma OPP Constable Bev Gauthier, last Friday around 5:30 p.m., OPP responded to a report of an employee having been assaulted by their employer at a food services business in Huron Shores. She says the investigation determined that the employee arrived late for work and that a verbal dispute occurred, with the employer allegedly striking the employee in the lower back. Gauthier says officers learned there was a similar incident involving the same parties last month. The 44-year-old employer from Huron Shores has been charged with two counts of assault and is to appear in Elliott Lake Court on October 14th. A Manitoulin Island organization is receiving provincial funding to restore riverbanks and improve fish habitats. The Manitoulin Island Improvement Association is to receive $120,000 to go towards rehabilitation work along the Mindamoya River, which flows into Providence Bay and Lake Huron. According to Todd McCarthy, the Minister of Environment, Conservation and Parks, 26 community-led projects across Ontario are receiving a share of nearly $3 million, adding that this marks the largest round of funding in the Ontario Community Environment Fund's history. McCarthy adds the funding delivers on the government's plan to protect Ontario by using penalties paid by polluters to fund projects that protect Ontario's land, air, and water, such as shoreline cleanups, habitat restoration, and tree planting.
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1: In sports, the Toronto Blue Jays beat the Boston Red Sox 2-1 last night. And in the WNBA last night, the Toronto Tempo lost their ninth straight game as they dropped a 107-95 decision to the Atlanta Dream.
0: Moose weather for Algoma, Manitoulin.
1: In Elliott Lake, sunny today with temperatures around 14 this morning and reaching a high of 25 this afternoon. Overnight, mainly clear skies and 14, and then Wednesday, a mix of sun and clouds and temperatures reaching a high of 26. Meanwhile, on the island, sunny today with temperatures around 17 this morning and reaching a high of 25 this afternoon. Overnight, partly cloudy and 17, and then Wednesday, a mix of sun and clouds and temperatures reaching a high of 25.
5: I may be suffering from heat stroke, but I swear I just saw a massive dog spider carry away our shih tzu.
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0: One for Tom Phillips and Jesse McLaren that texted in wanting to hear some Nickelback after I was away last week. They couldn't get their Nickelback fix, but we're back in the saddle now. So that's This Afternoon by Nickelback for you. Thanks for tuning in to 94.1 Moose FM. This is some interesting information from a study that says going vegan for just 4 weeks may slow your biological aging. So not really something I'm going to attempt. I'm a little bit too much of a carnivore for that, to be going vegan for 4 weeks. They did find some evidence that it works, though, but it was a small study, only a study of 48 healthy adults. It says here that it's a process. Going vegan for 4 weeks was a process that helps control gene activity, which is associated with healthier immune function, less inflammation, and improved metabolic pathways, and a bunch of other scientific terms here I'm probably not even saying right. Reading a little more about it, though, it says two biological clocks also suggested slower aging during the month-long experiment when they were going vegan for these 4 weeks. It says, too, however, the study was small and short, so researchers say it's too early to know whether these changes actually lead to stronger lives or lower disease risk. Maybe worth a try, though, if you're a little bit less of a carnivore than I am. I think my body would need the full 4 weeks just to forgive me for drinking that kale smoothie.
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0: At Elliott Lake, sunny today with temperatures around 14 this morning and reaching a high of 25 this afternoon. Overnight, mainly clear skies and 14. And then Wednesday, a mix of sun and clouds and temperatures reaching a high of 26. Meanwhile, on the island, sunny today with temperatures around 17 this morning and reaching a high of 25 this afternoon. Overnight, partly cloudy and 17. And then Wednesday, a mix of sun and clouds and temperatures reaching a high of 25.
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1: Good morning. I'm Ty Demera. Federal Defense Minister David McGuinty says Canada's military is on standby to assist with British Columbia's wildfire response if needed. Yesterday, McGuinty said the province had not yet formally requested assistance from the Canadian Armed Forces, but adds federal and provincial officials were in constant contact and were assessing the situation hour by hour. The province says hundreds of wildfire personnel from Mexico, Australia, New Zealand, and other Canadian areas have joined BC's wildfire response. The province's wildfire service says there are just over 100 fires burning across BC, with 51 evacuation orders affecting thousands of people. An employer in Huron Shores is facing assault charges. According to East Algoma OPP Constable Bev Gauthier, last Friday around 5:30 p.m., OPP responded to a report of an employee having been assaulted by their employer at a food services business in Huron Shores. She says the investigation determined that the employee arrived late for work and that a verbal dispute occurred, with the employer allegedly striking the employee in the lower back. Gauthier says officers learned there was a similar incident involving the same parties last month. The 44-year-old employer from Huron Shores has been charged with 2 counts of assault and is to appear in Elliott Lake Court on October 14th. A Manitoulin Island organization is receiving provincial funding to restore riverbanks and improve fish habitats. The Manitoulin Island Improvement Association is to receive $120,000 to go towards rehabilitation work along the Mindamoya River, which flows into Providence Bay and Lake Huron. According to Todd McCarthy, the Minister of Environment, Conservation and Parks, 26 community-led projects across Ontario are receiving a share of nearly $3 million, adding that this marks the largest round of funding in the Ontario Community Environment Fund's history. McCarthy adds the funding delivers on the government's plan to protect Ontario by using penalties paid by polluters to fund projects that protect Ontario's land, air, and water, such as shoreline cleanups, habitat restoration, and tree planting.
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1: In sports, the Toronto Blue Jays beat the Boston Red Sox 2-1 last night. And in the WNBA last night, the Toronto Tempo lost their 9th straight game as they dropped a 107-95 decision to the Atlanta Dream.
0: Moose winner for Algoma Manitoulin.
1: In Elliott Lake, sunny today with temperatures around 14 this morning and reaching a high of 25 this afternoon. Overnight, mainly clear skies and 14. And then Wednesday, a mix of sun and clouds and temperatures reaching a high of 26. Meanwhile, on the island, sunny today with temperatures around 17 this morning and reaching a high of 25 this afternoon. Overnight, partly cloudy and 17. And then Wednesday, a mix of sun and clouds and temperatures reaching a high of 25.

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Except 8-track. I mean, seriously, 8-track? Algoma Manitoulin's biggest variety. 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

94.1 Moose FM, Algoma Manitoulin's biggest variety, and about 9:10 now, so time to give you the answer to today's Moose Impossible Trivia Challenge question. And if you got the right answer to this one, you got a chance to win a pair of weekend passes to the Providence Bay Fair, and they got Kim Mitchell performing at that this year, and the Road Ammers on the Saturday. So Kim Mitchell, Friday, August 21st, the Road Ammers, August 22nd, among other musical performances. And yeah, let's give you this trivia question's answer now. The question was, when was the Providence Bay Lighthouse built? And the answer would be 1904. And Curtis on the text line with a little more detail about it. He said construction contract was awarded on October 31st, 1903 and completed in July 27th, 1904. So the answer would be 1904 we're looking for. If that's what you guessed, you now have a chance to win a pair of weekend passes to the Providence Bay Fair August 21st and 22nd, where Canadian rock legend Kim Mitchell will be taking the stage that Friday night, followed by country rock favorites the Road Ammers on Saturday. Tickets also available at providencebayfair.ca. Friday will announce five winners of these weekend passes. Let's play some Kim Mitchell to get warmed up for that. Here's Lauderdale on Moose FM.

0: Lauderdale by Kim Mitchell on 94.1 Moose FM. And Kim Mitchell performing at the Providence Bay Fair this year, as mentioned moments ago. So he takes the stage Friday, August 21st. And for the full lineup, schedule of events and all that, head over to the Providence Bay Fair Facebook page. The whole lineup of musical entertainment you can see on there. They've got all kinds of artists performing. And then also at providencebayfair.ca, you can get tickets. Lots of fun stuff going on too, like a soapbox derby. They got the heavy draft horse pull, a kid's zone too. So fun for the whole family. Face painting there, and things like farm toys, inflatable maze, and just so much going on at the Providence Bay Fair. You won't want to miss it. To check out the full schedule of events, head over to providencebayfair.ca or head over to the Providence Bay Fair Facebook page. 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
8: At Elliott Lake, sunny today with temperatures around 14 this morning and reaching a high of 25 this afternoon. Overnight, mainly clear skies and 14. And then Wednesday, a mix of sun and clouds and temperatures reaching a high of 26. Meanwhile, on the island, sunny today with temperatures around 17 this morning and reaching a high of 25 this afternoon. Overnight, partly cloudy and 17. And then Wednesday, a mix of sun and clouds and temperatures reaching a high of 25.
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Let's Groove by Earth, Wind, and Fire on 94.1 Moose FM. And almost hard to believe, or I don't know where the time's going, but almost that time of the year when we got pumpkin spice everything on the shelves. I was just seeing an announcement from Starbucks. They announced that its classic pumpkin spice latte will return to store menus August 25th, so just a couple weeks away. And this kind of prompted me to go and pull up some notes from around this time last year when we were talking about the most bizarre pumpkin spice.

0: spice flavored things they've had on the market. And that was things like a pumpkin spice craft dinner that actually existed. I wonder if they'll be bringing that back. And then there was things like pumpkin spice Pringles, pumpkin spice burgers, and not food products, these ones, but also pumpkin spice lip balm and pumpkin spice latte deodorant, pumpkin spice garbage bags even. It sounds like pretty much they've got pumpkin spice everything now. So brace yourself, that time of year is coming pretty soon.
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0: In Elliott Lake, sunny today with temperatures around 14 this morning and reaching a high of 25 this afternoon. Overnight, mainly clear skies and 14. And then Wednesday, a mix of sun and clouds and temperatures reaching a high of 26. Meanwhile, on the island, sunny today with temperatures around 17 this morning and reaching a high of 25 this afternoon. Overnight, partly cloudy and 17. And then Wednesday, a mix of sun and clouds and temperatures reaching a high of 25.
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0: Moose weather for Algoma, Manitoulin.
7: In Elliott Lake, sunny today with temperatures reaching a high of 26 this afternoon. Overnight, mainly clear skies and 14. And then Wednesday, a mix of sun and clouds and temperatures reaching a high of 26. Meanwhile, on the island, sunny today with temperatures reaching a high of 24 this afternoon. Overnight, partly cloudy and 17. And then Wednesday, a mix of sun and clouds and temperatures reaching a high of 24.
0: 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Algoma, Manitoulin's biggest variety.

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0: In Elliott Lake, sunny today with temperatures reaching a high of 26 this afternoon. Overnight, mainly clear skies and 14. Then Wednesday, a mix of sun and clouds and temperatures reaching a high of 26. Meanwhile, on the island, sunny today with temperatures reaching a high of 24 this afternoon. Overnight, partly cloudy and 17. And then Wednesday, a mix of sun and clouds and temperatures reaching a high of 24.
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9: In Elliott Lake, sunny today with temperatures reaching a high of 26 this afternoon. Overnight, mainly clear skies and 14. Then Wednesday, a mix of sun and clouds and temperatures reaching a high of 26. Meanwhile, on the island, sunny today with temperatures reaching a high of 24 this afternoon. Overnight, partly cloudy and 17. And then Wednesday, a mix of sun and clouds and temperatures reaching a high of 24.
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8: In Elliott Lake, sunny today with temperatures reaching a high of 26 this afternoon. Overnight, mainly clear skies and 14. Then Wednesday, a mix of sun and clouds and temperatures reaching a high of 26. Meanwhile, on the island, sunny today with temperatures reaching a high of 24 this afternoon. Overnight, partly cloudy and 17. And then Wednesday, a mix of sun and clouds and temperatures reaching a high of 24.
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1: Good afternoon. I'm Ty Deborah. Federal Defense Minister David McGuinty says Canada's military is on standby to assist with British Columbia's wildfire response if needed. Yesterday, McGuinty said the province had not yet formally requested assistance from the Canadian Armed Forces, but adds federal and provincial officials were in constant contact and were assessing the situation hour by hour. The province says hundreds of wildfire personnel from Mexico, Australia, New Zealand, and other Canadian areas have joined BC's wildfire response. The province's wildfire service says there are just over 100 fires burning across BC, with 51 evacuation orders affecting thousands of people. An employer in Huron Shores is facing assault charges. According to East Algoma OPP Constable Bev Gauthier, last Friday around 5:30 p.m., OPP responded to a report of an employee having been assaulted by their employer at a food services business in Huron Shores. She says the investigation determined that the employee arrived late for work and that a verbal dispute occurred, with the employer allegedly striking the employee in the lower back. Gauthier says officers learned there was a similar incident involving the same parties last month. The 44-year-old employer from Huron Shores has been charged with two counts of assault and is to appear in Elliott Lake Court on October 14th. A Manitoulin Island organization is receiving provincial funding to restore riverbanks and improve fish habitats. The Manitoulin Island Improvement Association is to receive $120,000 to go towards rehabilitation work along the Mindamoya River, which flows into Providence Bay and Lake Huron. According to Todd McCarthy, the Minister of Environment, Conservation and Parks, 26 community-led projects across Ontario are receiving a share of nearly $3 million, adding that this marks the largest round of funding in the Ontario Community Environment Fund's history. McCarthy adds the funding delivers on the government's plan to protect Ontario by using penalties paid by polluters to fund projects that protect Ontario's land, air and water, such as shoreline cleanups, habitat restoration and tree planting.
0: Sign up for daily and weekly news alerts at MyAlgomaManitoulinNow.com.
1: In sports, the Toronto Blue Jays beat the Boston Red Sox 2-1 last night. And in the WNBA last night, the Toronto Tempo lost their ninth straight game as they dropped a 107-95 decision to the Atlanta Dream.
0: Moose weather for Algoma, Manitoulin.
1: In Elliott Lake, sunny today with temperatures reaching a high of 26 this afternoon. Overnight, mainly clear skies and 14. Then Wednesday, a mix of sun and clouds and temperatures reaching a high of 26. Meanwhile, on the island, sunny today with temperatures reaching a high of 24 this afternoon. Overnight, partly cloudy and 17. And then Wednesday, a mix of sun and clouds and temperatures reaching a high of 24. Come on!

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1: 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Algoma Manitoulin's biggest variety.
2: 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Rapidly evolving situations and extreme fire hazards are contributing to escalated fire behavior and producing smoke in many areas of the province. 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Fire rangers and emergency personnel are working hard to suppress active fires and keep communities safe. Entering the area of an active wildland fire can hinder response efforts and compromise the safety of firefighting crews and emergency personnel. Please stay clear of wildland fires.
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6: In Elliott Lake, sunny today with temperatures reaching a high of 26 this afternoon. Overnight, mainly clear skies and 14. Then Wednesday, a mix of sun and clouds and temperatures reaching a high of 26. Meanwhile, on the island, sunny today with temperatures reaching a high of 24 this afternoon. Overnight, partly cloudy and 17. And then Wednesday, a mix of sun and clouds and temperatures reaching a high of 24.
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5: In Elliott Lake, sunny today with temperatures reaching a high of 26 this afternoon. Overnight, mainly clear skies and 14. And then Wednesday, a mix of sun and clouds and temperatures reaching a high of 26. Meanwhile, on the island, sunny today with temperatures reaching a high of 24 this afternoon. Overnight, partly cloudy and 17. And then Wednesday, a mix of sun and clouds and temperatures reaching a high of 24.
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17: In Elliott Lake, sunny today with temperatures reaching a high of 26 this afternoon. Overnight, mainly clear skies and 14. Then Wednesday, a mix of sun and clouds and temperatures reaching a high of 26. Meanwhile, on the island, sunny today with temperatures reaching a high of 24 this afternoon. Overnight, partly cloudy and 17. And then Wednesday, a mix of sun and clouds and temperatures reaching a high of 24.
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7: In Elliott Lake, sunny today with temperatures reaching a high of 26 this afternoon. Overnight, mainly clear skies and 14. Then Wednesday, a mix of sun and clouds and temperatures reaching a high of 26. Meanwhile, on the island, sunny today with temperatures reaching a high of 24 this afternoon. Overnight, partly cloudy and 17. And then Wednesday, a mix of sun and clouds and temperatures reaching a high of 24.
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1: The Ministry of Natural Resources is actively responding to numerous high-complexity wildland fires across the province. Rapidly evolving situations and extreme fire hazards are contributing to escalated fire behavior and producing smoke in many areas of the province. 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Fire rangers and emergency personnel are working hard to suppress active fires and keep communities safe. Entering the area of an active wildland fire can hinder response efforts and compromise the safety of firefighting crews and emergency personnel. Please stay clear of wildland fires.
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0: Moose weather for Algoma, Manitoulin.
5: In Elliott Lake, sunny today with temperatures reaching a high of 26 this afternoon. Overnight, mainly clear skies and 14. Then Wednesday, a mix of sun and clouds and temperatures reaching a high of 26. Meanwhile, on the island, sunny today with temperatures reaching a high of 24 this afternoon. Overnight, partly cloudy and 17. And then Wednesday, a mix of sun and clouds and temperatures reaching a high of 24.
0: 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Algoma, Manitoulin's biggest variety. 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
6: In Elliott Lake, sunny today with temperatures reaching a high of 26 this afternoon. Overnight, mainly clear skies and 14. Then Wednesday, a mix of sun and clouds and temperatures reaching a high of 26. Meanwhile, on the island, sunny today with temperatures reaching a high of 24 this afternoon. Overnight, partly cloudy and 17. And then Wednesday, a mix of sun and clouds and temperatures reaching a high of 24.
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4: In Elliott Lake, sunny today with temperatures reaching a high of 26 this afternoon. Overnight, mainly clear skies and 14. Then Wednesday, a mix of sun and clouds and temperatures reaching a high of 26. Meanwhile, on the island, sunny today with temperatures reaching a high of 24 this afternoon. Overnight, partly cloudy and 17. And then Wednesday, a mix of sun and clouds and temperatures reaching a high of 24.
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0: 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Except 8-track. I mean, seriously, 8-track? Algoma Manitoulin's biggest variety. 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
5: In Elliott Lake, sunny today with temperatures reaching a high of 26 this afternoon. Overnight, mainly clear skies and 14. Then Wednesday, a mix of sun and clouds and temperatures reaching a high of 26. Meanwhile, on the island, sunny today with temperatures reaching a high of 24 this afternoon. Overnight, partly cloudy and 17. And then Wednesday, a mix of sun and clouds and temperatures reaching a high of 24.
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1: Good afternoon. I'm Andrew Mendler. A Manitoulin Island organization is receiving provincial funding to restore riverbanks and improve fish habitat. The Manitoulin Island Improvement Association is to receive $120,000 to go towards rehabilitation work along the Mindamoya River, which flows into Providence Bay and Lake Huron. According to Todd McCarthy, the Minister of Environment, Conservation and Parks, 26 community land projects across Ontario are receiving a share of nearly $3 million, adding that this work marks the largest round of funding in the Ontario Community Environment Fund's history. McCarthy adds the funding delivers on the government's plan to protect Ontario by using penalties paid by polluters to fund projects that protect Ontario's land, air, and water, such as shoreline cleanups, habitat restoration, and tree planting. An employer in Huron Shores is facing assault charges. According to East Algoma OPP Constable Bev Gauthier, last Friday around 5:30 p.m., OPP officers responded to a report of an employee having been assaulted by their employer at a food services business in Huron Shores. She says the investigation determined that the employee arrived late for work and that a verbal dispute occurred, with the employer allegedly striking the employee in the lower back. Gauthier says officers learned there was a similar incident involving the same parties last month. The 44-year-old employer from Huron Shores has been charged with 2 counts of assault and is set to appear in Elliott Lake Court on October 14th. Ottawa is launching a new $100 million program to help reduce the cost of transporting Canadian steel between provinces. Transport Minister Stephen McKinnon says it's all part of efforts to promote Buy Canadian and support the steel industry. He says eligible shippers will receive a 50% rebate on the cost of transporting Canadian steel by rail and marine for up to 1 year or until the funding is allocated. McKinnon adds they'll defend the steel industry to the very end and not only make sure it survives, but thrives and prospers. The feds say reducing transportation costs can help Canadian businesses succeed, reach new domestic markets, and get more Canadian steel to projects that need it.
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2: 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Toronto did win the opener last night, 2-1.
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2: Clear sky tonight, few clouds and a low of 14. Tomorrow, though, is a mix of sun and cloud with a high of 25. On the island, another mostly clear sky tonight with a low of 17, but then we have clouds and sunny breaks tomorrow, high 24.
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0: Moose weather for Algoma, Manitoulin.
6: Clear sky tonight, few clouds and a low of 14. Tomorrow, though, is a mix of sun and cloud with a high of 25. On the island, another mostly clear sky tonight with a low of 17, but then we have clouds and sunny breaks tomorrow, high 24.
0: 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Algoma Manitoulin's biggest variety.

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8: Clear sky tonight, few clouds and a low of 14. Tomorrow, though, is a mix of sun and cloud with a high of 25. On the island, another mostly clear sky tonight with a low of 17, but then we have clouds and sunny breaks tomorrow, high 24.
1: 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Algoma Manitoulin's biggest variety.

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1: Good afternoon. I'm Andrew Mendler. A Manitoulin Island organization is receiving provincial funding to restore riverbanks and improve fish habitat. The Manitoulin Island Improvement Association is to receive $120,000 to go towards rehabilitation work along the Mindamoya River, which flows into Providence Bay and Lake Huron. According to Todd McCarthy, the Minister of Environment, Conservation and Parks, 26 community land projects across Ontario are receiving a share of nearly $3 million, adding that this work marks the largest round of funding in the Ontario Community Environment Fund's history. McCarthy adds the funding delivers on the government's plan to protect Ontario by using penalties paid by polluters to fund projects that protect Ontario's land, air, and water, such as shoreline cleanups, habitat restoration, and tree planting. An employer in Huron Shores is facing assault charges. According to East Algoma OPP Constable Bev Gauthier, last Friday around 5:30 p.m., OPP officers responded to a report of an employee having been assaulted by their employer at a food services business in Huron Shores. She says the investigation determined that the employee arrived late for work and that a verbal dispute occurred, with the employer allegedly striking the employee in the lower back. Gauthier says officers learned there was a similar incident involving the same parties last month. The 44-year-old employer from Huron Shores has been charged with two counts of assault and is set to appear in Elliott Lake Court on October 14th. Ottawa is launching a new $100 million program to help reduce the cost of transporting Canadian steel between provinces. Transport Minister Stephen McKinnon says it's all part of efforts to promote Buy Canadian and support the steel industry. He says eligible shippers will receive a 50% rebate on the cost of transporting Canadian steel by rail and marine for up to 1 year or until the funding is allocated. McKinnon adds they'll defend the steel industry to the very end and not only make sure it survives, but thrives and prospers. The feds say reducing transportation costs can help Canadian businesses succeed, reach new domestic markets, and get more Canadian steel to projects that need it.
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2: 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Toronto did win the opener last night, 2-1.
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2: Clear sky tonight, few clouds and a low of 14. Tomorrow, though, is a mix of sun and cloud with a high of 25. On the island, another mostly clear sky tonight with a low of 17, but then we have clouds and sunny breaks tomorrow, high 24.

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I mean, seriously, 8-track? 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
0: Moose weather for Algoma, Manitoulin.
4: Clear sky tonight, few clouds, and a low of 14. Tomorrow, though, is a mix of sun and cloud with a high of 25. On the island, another mostly clear sky tonight with a low of 17, but then we have clouds and sunny breaks tomorrow, high 24.
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5: Clear sky tonight, few clouds and a low of 14. Tomorrow, though, is a mix of sun and cloud with a high of 25. On the island, another mostly clear sky tonight with a low of 17, but then we have clouds and sunny breaks tomorrow, high 24.
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0: Moose weather for Algoma, Manitoulin.
8: Clear sky tonight, few clouds and a low of 14. Tomorrow, though, is a mix of sun and cloud with a high of 25. On the island, another mostly clear sky tonight with a low of 17, but then we have clouds and sunny breaks tomorrow, high 24.
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8: Clear sky tonight, few clouds and a low of 14. Tomorrow, though, is a mix of sun and cloud with a high of 25. On the island, another mostly clear sky tonight with a low of 17, but then we have clouds and sunny breaks tomorrow, high 24.
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1: 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Rapidly evolving situations and extreme fire hazards are contributing to escalated fire behavior and producing smoke in many areas of the province. Stay informed about the current wildland fire situation by monitoring official information sources like ontario.ca/forestfires, following directions from the Ontario Provincial Police and local authorities, and adhering to any ministerial orders, including evacuation orders, implementation orders, and restricted fire zones imposed by the ministry. 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
0: Moose weather for Algoma, Manitoulin.
7: Clear sky tonight, few clouds, and a low of 14. Tomorrow, though, is a mix of sun and cloud with a high of 25. On the island, another mostly clear sky tonight with a low of 17, but then we have clouds and sunny breaks tomorrow, high 24.
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I mean, seriously, 8-track? 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
8: Clear sky tonight, few clouds and a low of 14. Tomorrow, though, is a mix of sun and cloud with a high of 25. On the island, another mostly clear sky tonight with a low of 17, but then we have clouds and sunny breaks tomorrow, high 24.
9: 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Algoma, Manitoulin's biggest variety.